0: 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Top.
1: 6'2", eyes blue, I'm into it. 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

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I'm sending pic after picture, I'ma get you fired. I know you're

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1: We make you move.
2: Oh, baby, we'll be old and think of all the stories that we could have told.